how it ricocheted. Well, I know she means everything to me, and I know she's got a positive idea.

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silent night. 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

And I heard, as it were, the noise of thunder. 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And I saw, and behold, a white horse.

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Everybody won't be treated all the same. There'll be a golden ladder reaching down when the man comes around. The hairs on your arm will stand up at the terror in each sip and in each sup. Will you partake of that last offered cup or disappear into the potter's ground?

pigeons are all trimming their wicks. The whirlwind is in the thorn tree. It's hard for thee to kick against the pricks. Till Armageddon, no shalom, no shalom. Then the father hen will call his chickens home. The wise men will bow down before the throne. And at his feet, they'll cast their golden crowns. When the man comes around. Whoever is unjust, let him be unjust still. Whoever is righteous, let him be righteous still. Whoever is filthy, let him be filthy still.

pigeons are all trimming their wicks. The whirlwind is in the thorn tree. It's hard for thee to kick against the pricks. In measured hundredweight,

0: I heard a voice in the midst of the four beasts. And I looked, and behold, a pale horse. And his name that sat on him was Death. And Hell followed with him.
1: Excuse me, I don't think there's anything wrong with the action on this piano.
2: Well, I heard about the fella you've been dancing with all over the neighborhood. So why didn't you ask me, baby?

0: 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We'll take these axes.
1: Naturally. And as usual, I gotta take an IOU.

0: You ain't said nothing, man. 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
1: Really, like, love right now is like confusion. It's like people be thinking they love somebody and don't really love somebody. 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It's like, now, I don't care about her anymore.
0: All right. You think the TV and music and all that have something to do with why people are confused about love?
2: Yeah.
0: Why?
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0: Yeah, we need to put you on a bullhorn and let you ride around North today.

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1: Caparezza, giovedì 13 di agosto 2026 alla festa di Radio Onda d'Urto con il suo Orbit Orbit Tour. 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
3: Ladies and gentlemen, we interrupt our program of dance music to bring you a special bulletin from the Intercontinental Radio News. Several explosions of incandescent gas occurring at regular intervals on the planet Mars confirms Farrell's observation and describes the phenomenon as, quote, like a jet of blue flame shot from a gun, unquote.
4: Flash in the sky was visible within a radius of several hundred miles.
3: Ladies and gentlemen, I have just been informed that we have finally established communication with an eyewitness of the tragedy.
5: Ladies and gentlemen, this is terrific. Never seen anything like it.
3: The strange creatures, after unleashing their deadly assault, crawled back in their pit and made no attempt to prevent the efforts of the firemen to recover the bodies and extinguish the fire. The office of the director of the National Red Cross reports 10 units of Red Cross emergency workers have been assigned to the headquarters of the state militia. At least 40 people, including 6 state troopers, lie dead.
6: Ladies and gentlemen, I have a grave announcement to make.
7: And consecrated to the preservation of human supremacy on this earth.
8: Monstrous creatures in the world now seems
5: good. Good evening, ladies and gentlemen.
4: In the meantime, are offering a program of dance music.
9: Bonjour, madame. 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C'est un technicien qui vous parle.
10: Vous êtes convaincu de la valeur de la technique
11: électronique.

Mysterious elephant hive, finna be on one hell of a ride. What else am I? Searching. What else am I? Searching for some self inside. Mysterious elephant hide, finna be on one hell of a ride.

0: Guys, thanks so much for waiting. We were in the So we are up on the Théâtre Antique d'Orange with Solomon. If you have questions to ask to Solomon, please don't hesitate. You have just a few seconds. Well, okay, first of all, thank you very much for this set. Thanks for accepting our invitation here.
1: No, honestly, no doubt I have to thank you for the invitation because... Okay, yes, the camera, it's all good. No, I really have to thank you. It was, look at this location, the atmosphere, the venue, the people, the love. I see the Holy Virgin Mary there, so yes. It's unbelievable.
0: And you had the Emperor August watching you during your set just behind, you know?
1: Oh my God, this is honestly probably one of my best venue locations. Really? I play, so there's really, I play a lot, and I'm very blessed that I always play, there's a good crowd, but this was so outstanding and special, so how much I pay for you for this?
0: But yeah, you have such a beautiful career, and now you're playing here. Do you remember your first gig?
1: I think my really first gig was, I remember this because it was... a birthday party from a good friend of mine.
0: Oh yeah.
1: so where I just start, because I was always a selector of music or vinyls, and then I had a big collection of music, and then he was just asking me like, yeah, would you like to play on my birthday? I'm like, okay, why not? But I didn't know about mixing or anything, and then yeah, this was the first gig I played on.
0: It all started like this.
1: All started with a birthday party.
0: Okay, so I'm watching your question, guys. So question from Hamza. Why do you use this mixer, like the DGM 2000? Why do you want to use this one in particular?
1: First of all, it's bigger than all other mixers because I have big hands. It's enough, space for my hands to have the control. And first, and also the effects on the mixer, especially the reverb, and you can EQ the reverb. So I can really. Give some little push in the brakes when I want. This is the things I like.
0: Question from François. What's the most unexpected thing that happened during a set you made?
1: Most unexpected thing? There are a lot unexpected things happen, probably, I'm pretty sure. But I don't know.
0: Yeah, okay.
1: The thing is, sorry, my friend, I'm still so speechless and flash
0: from
1: the body. So
0: it's difficult to do the interview just after. I understand. So other question from Greg. I don't know if this is true, but how did your friends that run a hip hop label help you learn to produce house music?
1: Again, say again.
0: Is this true that you had friends that ran a hip hop label that helped you to learn to produce house music?
1: Yeah, this is true. When I start DJing electronic music, I was just like 2 years in a game with my own parties and everything. And then I was like, I was also, of course, interested to make my own music. Yeah. And then a friend of mine had his own hip hop label, and I asked him if he is up to try to something different.
0: Yeah.
1: And then I was with him the first year. The first year I was next to him sitting twice or third time a week in the studio, and he tried to make some music. And one also of his tracks will also come out later on the one of something from Compact under a different name called Play and Fill.
0: Okay.
1: So yeah, it started everything with hip hop label friend.
0: Okay, and you also played, I think, a Michael Jackson remix.
1: Yeah, the thing is, I was just like, because You have a lot of vinyls, of course, and this break I find the time to check all my vinyls, and there are a lot of tracks you can't find anymore digital and online. And this was a bootleg, a really, really old track, like 15 years ago. And I was like, yeah, I think it could be a really good, fun track to play in the end, because the mix of the vocals, of course, it's nowadays more important than maybe 15 years ago.
0: Yeah.
1: But it's never get old. I thought this can be a good special gift in the end, and people
0: loved it.
1: People, it was like, okay, this is so special tonight. So I really tried to play this track. So
0: And what kind of music do you hear when you are alone at home?
1: honestly, this is a sad side of my career. When I'm alone, I don't listen to music at the moment. Yeah. Really,
0: because too much music. Yeah.
1: Even my driver on a taxi where I drive, I always ask, can you please turn off the radio? Because you play every weekend and then you listen to demos, to promos during the week, and sometimes you find some time to listen to some other tracks or some recommendation for some friends, but it's not so easy though.
0: Yeah. You have a really busy schedule, so just checking one or two last question from Lorenzo. So Romans came in this place you are now to celebrate their life and their empire. What would you tell to Romans if they could see you now?
1: Guys, my dear Romans, with House and Techno, you can spread more love than war. So I think if they had the chance to do this kind of music, there would be less war and more.
0: Yeah.
1: Well, I don't know, but nowadays this is maybe the same shit. Unfortunately, there are still stupid people out in the world.
0: Yeah. Okay, so one last question from Andrew. Oh no, too much question. Okay, so this one is nice. What are your tips for becoming a better DJ?
1: Say it again.
0: What are your tips for becoming a better DJ?
1: A better DJ? The thing is, I don't know. It's always the selection of the music. It's just in the end the selection of the music, because it's every week. Of course, I have the gift to play every week, also before. And every week you get better and better. You have always a different crowd, different people, and you always check it out which tracks fits together. And in my case, every year I try to start with a new set, with new music, new demos, and then you try it out. Then I try to find my flow. But if you have the gift, if you have a residency somewhere in the club, then you can be better every week. So,
0: So you have your answer, Andrew. So we have a little tradition, it's the mystery box, but I guess I offered it on the stage. I so wanted the people to see the gift, you know?
1: Oh, you're crazy. So the thing is, no, man.
0: But we have other gifts. I don't know where is the little box, but later.
1: I have to, the thing is, if I can give you a gift, you let me know, because I have to thank you guys, really.
0: No. The gift was your set tonight.
1: But for this location, this people, everything, I would also wear a costume tonight. I don't care about if I look stupid. I don't care, because it's amazing.
0: You didn't look stupid.
1: Hey, we are outside here.
0: Yeah.
1: And my head, I feel like a little bit, it's cold because of my head.
0: Yeah.
1: But the love of the people, and there's a people, so the warm wind comes in my breath.
0: Yeah.
1: It was so strange. My breath was warm, my head was cold.
0: Really?
1: It was so crazy. So, but you see, we are outside, but the people are dancing, and wow.
0: Yeah, that was really one of our best shows, I guess. So thanks so much. Oh. And I don't have the exact figure, but I think maybe, I don't know, but hundreds of thousands of people saw us tonight. That's crazy. Thank you guys for watching, for all the comments, and for everything. Thanks to our partners, and also to our partner Peacock. I think you will play to Peacock Festival.
1: Yeah, play Peacock. Yeah, really. I'm very happy to play there. Finally, the first time.
0: Yeah. So thanks to everyone. Thank you for watching. And I forgot something here. Hey.
1: And
0: the mystery box. Oh yeah, we have other gifts for you.
1: Ah.
0: But it's a gift from. Sorry. It's gift from the. I don't know what it is. Oh yeah, it's from. It's Nuga from here.
1: Okay.
0: So it's and a soap.
1: Oh, guy. Hey. Thank you, guys.
0: It's all from here, from the city.
1: Oh, it's local. Okay.
0: Yeah,
1: thank
0: it's
1: you.
0: Local, and it's the theater that offered.
1: All right.
0: Gift.
1: Thank you.
0: So, and thank you to the amazing Théâtre d'Oran, this amazing theater. They welcomed us tonight. So, thanks for their trust.
1: Honestly, we all have to thank you guys for the amazing job you're doing. You deserve a crown for France.